0: true country music legend.
1: Country music legend.
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through day and night, before the sun again saw light. From the grave our Savior rose, finishing the job his Father chose.

0: He's my rock, my sword. That's Randy Travis on The Gospel Show on CJWW. Great to have you along on a Sunday evening. My name is Jackson. Coming up, we're going to look at what exactly Garth Brooks was teasing on his website. Coming up, if you're a fan of Garth Brooks, the Burnout Club is apparently a real thing, and some ways to win on our website at CJWWradio.com. We'll hear from Gene Watson and Willie Nelson next.
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William Ward, you hold the ladder. It is the Gospel Show on CJWW. Jackson along with you this evening, and it has been a good one. Hope you've had a great weekend and Sunday so far. Coming up, we'll look at Back to Batosh Days coming up, some more ways to win online. Before

When the devil lures us into sin and we're on that slippery slope, there are unseen powers at work on earth, and that's why we're so confused. But God's given us spiritual armaments.

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That's Justin LaBrash. We haven't met yet on Country 600. CJWW, you've got Ben Brooks with you today. And coming up, not only are we going to have some tunes from Leroy Parnell and Brett Kissel as well, but seeing a little bit of relief at the gas pumps in Saskatchewan.

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0: 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Here's what's happening.
1: Good afternoon. It's 23 degrees at 4 o'clock. I'm Les Lazarick. People are dealing with storm and flooding.

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